0: cops here. You want somewhere?
1: No.
2: You stay away from my son. Give me it, bitch.
0: Where is it?
2: Give me it. I don't have it. Here it is.
0: Where is it?
2: Nothing.
0: Where is it?
2: You're not gonna get your breath in my shit anymore. You're not gonna steal from me no more.
0: Where is it?
2: I don't have it.

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You get down.

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That's why your boy so stressed. But I gotta let it go. We in a discotheque, we gon' let them know. We gon' dance till the sunrise. We ain't doing nothing for real, just having fun, guys. They tell me I'm killing them, it's too fast. No, motherfucker, just you last. Yeah, yeah, yeah, sleaze on that new shit. I don't even dance for real, but I could do this. But I could do this. But I could do this. Yeah, yeah, yeah, sleaze on that new shit. I don't even dance for real. Two-step to the AM. Why these stupid niggas try to play him? Tryna make me get on they shit. I won't never down for that slave ship. So why they going slave shit? I'm here doing me on a blaze tip. Just move to the beat, not hard, just guards when we cruise in the street. Bumpin' there, just vibe with me. On the floor, hit the door, just ride with me. Cause you know it feels so good. Let your guard down, nigga, you ain't so hood. Like the videos, old school, K used to show groove. Do the kick, do a spin, that was so smooth. Pop lock to your hot stop. I bet that wreck ya, at the groove protect ya. But they tell me I'm killing them, it's too fast. No, motherfucker, just you last. Yeah, yeah, yeah, sleaze on that new shit. I don't even dance for real, but I could do this. But I could do this.

Yeah, yeah, come on. They tell me I'm killing them, it's too fast. No, motherfucker, just you last. Yeah, yeah, yeah, sleaze on that new shit. I don't even dance for real, but I could do this. But I could do this. But I could do this. Yeah, yeah, yeah, sleaze on that new shit. I don't even dance for real. They tell me I'm killing them, it's too fast. No, motherfucker, just you last. Yeah, yeah, yeah, sleaze on that new shit. I don't even dance for real, but I could.

Give me a little bit of a little bit of a little bit of a little bit of a little bit of a little bit of a little bit of a little bit of a little bit of a little bit of a little bit of a little bit of a little bit of a little bit of a little bit of a little bit of a little bit of a little bit of a little bit of a little bit of a little bit of a little bit of a little bit of a little bit of a little bit of a little bit of a little bit of a little bit of a little bit of a little bit of a little bit of a little bit of a little bit of a little bit of a little bit of a little bit of a little bit of a little bit of a little bit of a little bit of a little bit of a little bit of a little bit of a little bit of a little bit of a little bit of a little bit of a little bit of a little bit of a little bit of a little bit of a little bit of a little bit of a little bit of a little bit of a little bit of a little bit of a little bit of a little bit of a little bit of a little bit of a little bit of a little bit of a little bit of a little bit of a little bit of a little bit of a little bit of a little bit of a little bit of a little bit of a little bit of a little bit of a little bit of a little bit of